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1: 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I'm Jeff Stevens. 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
0: And he actually did. Jeff Stevens. 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
1: 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Would you please play Desert Moon by Dennis DeYoung? 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

0: 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You want the 80s? You got the 80s. Big hits, lost 80s classics, and requests. All hosted by the guy who still has a skinny tie from 1984. Jeff Stevens. It's the 80s show.
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0: 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One great 80s song after another. 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

0: 100.3 The River. I'm Jeff Stevens. It's the first weekend of the month here in October, so it's all about your requests.
1: Hey, Jeff, it's Mike from the Gulf. What's up, man? Anyway, Jeff, if you could please play Wang Chung, To Live and Die in L.A. from 1985, that would be great, man. And the song peaked just outside the top 40, man, at number 41. All right, Jeff, keep up the great work, and always great to hear from you, man. Peacefulness.
0: Well, thank you, Mike. Yeah, this is a lost 80s gem, and I got a chance to hear Wang Chung perform this one live this summer, and they still sound fantastic, by the way. This one was basically out between dance hall days and Everybody Have Fun Tonight. Lost 80s classic from Wang Chung, To Live and Die in L.A. on The 80s Show.

0: 100.3 The River. I'm Jeff Stevens. Thank you so much for listening once again to the All Request 80s show. If you didn't hear your request this weekend, make sure you come back, of course, next weekend, but especially the first weekend of November when we do the All Request show again.
1: Hi, Jeff Stevens. You got Danny here from Youngstown. I'd like to make a request for the 80s show. I'd like to hear Jody Watley, Don't You Want Me. I think it's a pretty cool song. Have a good one.
0: All right, thank you for listening. In Youngstown, we finish off the show with a request for Jody Watley's Don't You Want Me on the 80s show.

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1: 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And you've been eating all the fall things, banana bread, pumpkin spice lattes. Is that right, Vanessa?
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0: 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Time for you to tell me some awesome news of the week. What's going on? 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
1: 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My adult braces are finally coming off.
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100.3 The River. What's going on? It is Christina. Well, listen, we've got a whole lot of money for you. $1,000 every hour. Take advantage of the cash starting again Monday morning. That's tomorrow morning, 9 a.m.

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1: Well, don't forget, the flu season is upon us. 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

100.3 The River, Huntsville's greatest hits. What's going on? My name is Christina. All right, so listen, we've got some Bryan Adams coming up. Michael Jackson on the way. First, Creedence Clearwater Revival.

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100.3 The River. We're excited about it. $1,000 every hour, and this is your great chance to take advantage of some extra dough for all the things that are coming up. First and foremost, you know, October Prime Day with Amazon will be here on Tuesday and Wednesday. I feel like all the other stores are already putting out sales. Have you noticed that too? Let's get you hooked up with that money. Starting again Monday morning, 9 a.m.

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All right, listen, we've got some Cyndi Lauper coming up. Girls Just Want to Have Fun. 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

0: of Murphy, Sam, and Jody. 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What's giving you the happy dance?
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100.3 The River. What's going on? It's Christina. Listen, we've got some Madonna Like a Prayer on the way by request for Claudia, who's working along with us this early morning. Something you want to hear? Let me know. 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
1: Hi, it's Christina. 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
0: We are Murphy, Sam, and Jody, honored to be your new morning show on the river. Murphy and I are married. 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
1: Okay, hear me out, Aerosmith. 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
6: 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Looking for Auburn football? That's moved down the hall to 106.1 WTAK. Auburn football lives on WTAK this fall. 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
1: Well, here's some good news, ladies. We could get closer to the day when the burden of contraception isn't entirely on us. It looks like India has been working on an injectable contraceptive for men. And the U.S., I guess, is racing

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Hi, good morning. It's Christina. We've got Heart These Dreams coming up by request. Don't be shy. Let me know what you want to hear this morning. 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

100.3 The River. Well, with the holidays coming up, there's a lot of things that we need to do. Review your finances, determine how much you can realistically spend, and break your categories into gifts, decor, and hosting. Make a gift list. Check it twice. And, you know, I actually had an honest conversation with my brothers and sisters and said, do you guys really need gifts? Can we just do it for the kids this year? Like, honestly. And everyone agreed. It's been a big weight lifted. And maybe give that a go with your fam, too.

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1: Hope you're having a great Sunday so far. It's The Hitman with more music coming up this hour, including some John Parr, some Uncle Cracker and Dobie Gray, and some Manfred Mann's Earth Band. 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
1: Hey, good morning. It's a little bit past 8 o'clock with The Hitman and more music coming up this hour, including some Aha, some Bill Withers. But I actually got to see this band live back in the 80s. They came in concert in my hometown, and man, what a great experience it was. Seriously, here's Mr. Broken Wings.

0: 100.3 The River, Huntsville's greatest hits. So we've been asking the question this morning, what superpower would you use to get through your remote?
1: Probably if I could fly, it would be a lot easier than being stuck in traffic. I think it would be nice to be able to just skip everything. And
0: oh, yeah, of course.
1: But if I could fly, I probably wouldn't still go to work. So I don't know if I would even, still wouldn't even have to go to work if I could fly.
0: I kind of agree with you. Here's some requested Tom Petty.

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1: Hey, it's a little after 9 o'clock with the Hitman with more music coming up. The sound includes some Ace of Base, some Queen, and some Janet Jackson. Eric, want to hear some Berlin.

0: I gotta have faith. 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I gotta have faith, faith, faith.
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1: So I got Bob on the phone right now. Hey, Bob, what was something you had 20 years ago, but now you don't have as much anymore?
2: Hair.
1: What?
2: I had hair 20 years ago, and it definitely doesn't exist on the top of my head now.
1: You know what's funny is that I recently saw a photo from just a couple of years ago, and I noticed that I've gotten a lot grayer. A lot more gray hair, but you know what? I like the salt and pepper hair. Maybe it's just me. Survivor for you.

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Today is 10-4. That's why it's National CB Day. Shepherd of lost sheep, shepherd of lost sheep. Does anybody still have a CB anymore? I know. Everybody's got a phone. You can do voice text, all that. But there's just something about a CB that's awesome.

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1: 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It was amazing with Smashing Pumpkins and Kenny Chesney, Weezer, Goo Goo Dolls, and more. 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

100.3 The River. Well, this is kind of sad, but almost half of people say that they're afraid of being themselves in public because they don't want to go viral. I don't know if these people are doing it. When I go out in public, I just see people literally being themselves, and that's it. Sometimes you see some really cool stuff, though, which, I mean, if that's what they're afraid of being themselves in that way, that's even more sad. But 47% of people just don't want to go viral, don't want to be themselves.

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1: 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Olive oil, as it turns out, is actually juice, and it would be fruit juice. Olives are a fruit, so I don't know. Good luck with this one, but it could be a lively discussion.

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This is 100.3 The River. Today is October 4th. On this day, back in 1986, news anchor Dan Rather was attacked on the street and beaten by a guy who yelled, "Kenneth, what's the frequency?" which inspired the REM hit, "What's the Frequency, Kenneth?" Now this day, this night, 1990, Beverly Hills 90210 premiered.

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Huntsville's greatest hits, 100.3, The River. Our daughter just started college. She's been there for about a month, and she's actually been home for the weekend, which is awesome. And my college experience was interesting. I had never heard this song before until I went to a karaoke event.

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Well, who knew? It's been a long time since I've had any of this, but today is National Vodka Day.

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1: Well, geez, last weekend, people were saying that Billy Joel was dead. 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Google picked it up, and so people thought it was real. His publicist right away said, no, I was just emailing with him. He also says his brain condition is not as serious as a lot of people think.

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This is 100.3 The River. OMD on your Sunday. Hey, it's Delana checking in. Jane Asher, who is Paul McCartney's ex-fiance, she said she's not going to be watching the Beatles biopic, even though she's portrayed in the film. She says she's just not interested. Here's Paul McCartney.

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It's Mr. Mister on your Sunday. My sister just adopted a kitty cat, and she's been worried about leaving the cat alone. And I'm like, no, you're good. And so what do experts say? How long can you leave a cat alone? I'll tell you in about 5 minutes.

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0: Beach Boys, Kokomo. Hey, it's Delana. Some really good news about tomorrow. We get back to giving you money. And this is perfect right before the holidays. The $1,000 payday is back. So make sure you're listening 9 to 5 so you can hear those keywords and win some cash with us.

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1: Huey Lewis in the news. Hey, it's Delana. If you happen to miss Weezer, bring out a surprise special guest. Or if you miss Snoop, bring out Wiz Khalifa for a special performance. A couple of the moments during our iHeartRadio Music Festival. And you know what? 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

0: 100.3, The River. Journey and Don't Stop Believing. Hey, the director of the Spider-Man movies, he's going to be working on a new Star Wars trilogy. Guy's name is John Watts, and he directed three of the Tom Holland Spider-Man movies, and I have a feeling it could be really good.
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That's Heart Barracuda. Hey, do you have a dog? I have a dog named Piper. She's an Australian cattle dog, and she's a little bit crazy, but she keeps me walking, she keeps me active, she keeps me laughing. And experts say that's what dogs can do for you. 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

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Hey, tomorrow it could be very sweet if you win $1,000. 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

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This is 100.3 The River. Jimmy E. World with the middle on your Sunday. I just wanted to say hi to Jim, who's got us on today. 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